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Ella Langley, 95.5 WIC. There's this dude on Facebook. He's awesome at mixing songs, and I heard one by Creed. 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
10: The 9 Storm Track Forecast tonight, clear, getting down to 52, partly cloudy tomorrow, and a high of 69, more of the same for Monday, 71.

Brenda Carpenter, 95.5 WIFC. So a lady on TikTok went viral for revealing that she accidentally swallowed her AirPod. How in the world can you do something like that? Well, she kept posting updates as it, well, passed. She didn't actually find it, but she did get an x-ray to prove that it was gone. That's like straight out of Jackass. Anybody else excited for the new movie coming out? I sure am.

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3: The 9 Storm Track forecast tonight, clear getting down to 52, partly cloudy tomorrow, 69, partly cloudy on Monday, 71.

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Another one of my favorite rock bands crossing over and a massive hit. 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
0: 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The 9 Storm Track Forecast. 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

5 seconds of summer, 95.5 WIFC with Subway Crathers. Thanks for hanging tonight. Sabrina Carpenter on the way, some Bruno Mars and Pink as well. Here's Bella Kay. I love it, I love it, I love it with WIFC.

I see incredible stuff here. Taylor Swift wrote this song in one day. So much talent. The new one off the movie Toy Story 5. I knew it. I knew you from Taylor with WDRFC.

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4: The nines are on track forecast tonight. Clear, getting down to 52. Partly cloudy tomorrow, 69. Partly cloudy on Monday, 71.

See, shout out June Dairy Month with ELM Repair and Refrigeration in Edgar and the June Dairy Breakfasts. I was at the one last Sunday. So much fun, so delicious, and so much going on for the entire family. So we got another one happening tomorrow morning in Edgar, the June Dairy Breakfast from 8 until 10. Thanks to American Family Insurance, Johnny Power Agency, Mullins Cheese, Krieger Insurance, and ELM Repair Refrigeration in Edgar for helping us out. Get the details, WIFC.com.

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Eminem, Rihanna, 95.5 WRFC. What's going on? Mike Crowther, thanks for hanging tonight. Olivia Rodrigo on the way. You're saying more Ella Langley on WRFC. Here's Be Her.

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7: The Nines are on track forecast tonight. Clear, getting down to 52. Tomorrow, partly cloudy. And I have 69, partly cloudy on Monday, 71.

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11: The nice storm track forecast tonight, clear, getting down to 52, partly cloudy tomorrow, 69, and Monday, partly cloudy as well, 71.

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2: Because there are often no early symptoms, nearly half of those with glaucoma may not even know they have it until vision loss has occurred.
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0: great weekend. And coming up next week, we have more June Dairy Breakfast going on that we're going to broadcast at. So we'll give you the list. 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
0: 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The 9 Storm Track Forecast. 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
3: Welcome to Wisconsin Weekend. This is the weekly news magazine of Midwest communication stations that serve central Wisconsin. I'm Chris Conley. The Wausau City Council will end the privatization of crossing guards in the city. They'll undo an agreement with all city management services and will turn the crossing guard program back over to the police department. Wausau Mayor Doug Dinney says the city will get the same level of service, but at lower cost to the taxpayers.
4: Not discounting private operations, but this is one of those that just feels like police department can handle pretty easily.
3: He says students and parents will not notice any changes this coming fall.
4: I anticipate that a lot of the people we see out there have been the same crossing guards. They just love doing it, and they're going to be there. So I think that part of it will be relatively smooth transition.
3: He says this change will save the city about $45,000, and he says additional savings still need to be found for next year's city budget.
4: It shows that the departments are looking at ways to save money. And this one, you know, it's a relatively low-risk move to take 12 people under our wing. And
3: more with Mayor Doug Dinney on updates at the city's industrial park when we come right back on Wisconsin Weekend.
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3: 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I'm Chris Conley. Wausau Mayor Doug Dinney says the city is doing more to promote its industrial park. He says by being pre-qualified for certain industrial developments, more would-be companies will consider relocating to Wausau. He spoke about it with WSAU's news director, Mike Leishner.
4: So we're working to expand on that certified site. We've got some more property that we can get into that certified category. But right now we're teaming up with Centergy, and Centergy is working regionally right now with a site selection group, and that represents 41 different industries, and they're looking at about 8 sites in the Midwest. And what they're going to do, we had them in today, we walked the site, they surveyed the site for suitability. They looked at things like housing, transportation, electric, gas and sewer and water. Mm-hmm. What can we support out there so that they know what kind of portfolio they can bring to us and offer us. What we're looking for is tax base in the industrial park and jobs. Mm-hmm. You know, jobs drive everything downstream from the housing to the restaurants to the entertainment. So the more jobs we can get in, the more tax base. So that's a good thing. So you'll start seeing some more marketing on that as they start to put together that package.
5: Yeah, I know that there's no business on the line just yet. Right now for any of these sites, but they're looking to market the site to some that might be able to come in and make use of that space.
4: So what they're going to do is with all those parameters, with all of your utilities and the layout of the campus, they'll come back with recommendations on what could best fit there. Because right now it's close to 78 acres that we're looking to put something into, and you know, rather than put a for sale sign on it, let's you know, be able to market with all of the amenities and all of the utilities that, you know, if a plant comes in, a food plant, how much water are they going to use? You know, they need to know that so they can put that on a sell sheet, mm-hmm. and a spec sheet, and now it makes it a whole lot easier for them to bring customers to us. Or because a person doesn't know 78 acres has what it has to offer. And we have a lot to offer out there with all the mm-hmm. new infrastructure we put in. There's gas, electric, sewer and water. You know, a selling point is we have some of the best water in the country. So if you have a food plant come in, we have a new sewer plant. So we can handle just about anything that we can fit on that lot. And if they're bringing jobs, we'll find a way to put them in there.
5: Yeah, and jobs, and then, of course, housing, too. That's something that the city's been working on since I got here. I mean, that's been a 7 or an 8 year thing, and you just have to take a drive around downtown, and areas pretty close or adjacent to that, and you see a lot of these projects coming up that the city's invested in the last few years.
4: Yes, and then near that site, at least on that far west side, is the Green Tree subdivision, which we haven't had a subdivision build in the city for quite some time. So as that starts to come online in 26, 27, there'll be more houses in proximity to the industrial park. So that's just a win-win, to use a dumb term there.
5: Yeah.
4: If you have housing that people can live close to work, the average commute time in Wausau is 15 minutes.
5: Mm-hmm.
4: You go to some of the bigger cities, Chicago, you may be 10 miles from work, but it's an hour commute.
5: Exactly.
4: Come here, I mean, I'm only 4 minutes via bike from my house to City Hall.
5: Right.
4: So that drives that number down. But, think about it. It's a very user-friendly. Marathon County is like 27 minutes average commute if you take it all in. But people can live, come in here and work from all around.
5: Yeah, I believe mine is about 8 minutes, but I haven't timed that in a while.
4: Is that in your car or on your
5: e-scooter? That is in my car. I do not have a bike. There was a time where I was a bike commuter, but that was many, many years ago. In fact, I still lived in Minnesota at that time when I was a bike commuter. That is something that has certainly changed these days. My bike was not battery powered. My bike was 100% human powered. Nowadays, I mean, any of these neighborhoods here in Wausau, at night, you're seeing kids out on, bikes, scooters, things like that. That's something that's changing pretty quick.
4: Oh, it's
5: for us here in
4: Central Wisconsin. The proliferation of the e-bikes, the e-scooters, the e-cross bikes. It's a problem everywhere. And I was just talking with the police chief. We're looking to put something out on the website. And as I was looking at other PDs, they're all running the same type of ads. We're putting it out in our newsletter. So we're going to have city passed a new ordinance last council meeting that e-bikes, and what is the definition? There's a couple of different classes. E-motos is basically a motorcycle or a dirt bike with a throttle and a battery. They can go, they're not legal on the streets. Mm-hmm. Certainly not legal on the sidewalks. So we're going to put some information out, because part of this is an information campaign, because they're so new. Mm-hmm. We had an ordinance for mini bikes and go-karts and golf carts and that kind of thing, but we don't have anything specific to these e-motorcycles, and we need to, because you see them on the river trail. We put some speed limit signs up, mm-hmm. but still 15 miles an hour on an e-bike riding past pedestrians. So we're trying to sort through, how do you keep safe separation and keep pedestrians safe, keep the people on the bike safe? Like you mentioned, they're running stop signs. So a lot of it's awareness. I think parents mm-hmm. are buying e-bikes for kids and don't realize the power they have, the
5: right.
4: speed they have. I see them come by here every day. They're in traffic or on the sidewalk. So we're gonna get some information out on the ordinance, and the PD will be putting some enforcement behind that.
5: So I guess the very first question is, what has the city defined as an e-bike? What elements constitute an e-bike, and that therefore put that vehicle under these regulations?
4: Sure. So an e-bike by definition is a bike with pedals, and it has electric assist.
5: Mm-hmm.
4: And typically they don't go faster than 20 miles an hour. They can go up to 28 miles an hour, three different classes. And then there's the e-motos, which is actually an electric motorcycle. So mm-hmm. for all intents and purposes, it's a motorcycle or a dirt bike. Most of them are not street legal. A lot of them are people use for
5: motocross, yeah.
4: and that kind of thing. So they don't belong on sidewalks and the streets. So that's part of that definition. So if it has a throttle and doesn't have pedals, it's not really an e-bike.
5: Mm-hmm.
4: And then there's the e-scooters, and that's another little anomaly here.
5: Mm-hmm.
4: They don't have a seat, essentially. Mm-hmm. You're standing up. Although I did see somebody riding around with an igloo cooler
5: right.
4: duct taped to the scooter, and they're using it as a seat.
5: Sure.
4: So modified, obviously. But that'll be spelled out in the, and I'd encourage parents to take a look at this before you invest a couple thousand dollars in an e-bike mm-hmm. for your your child or an e-moto and, you know, understand the rules of the road so that you're not out there. Because if the PD pulls you over, you're going to get a ticket.
5: So an e-bike is street legal in Wausau, but you have to remember things like, okay, follow the rules of the road, be able to signal your turns, use the hand signals, things like that is basically what you're encouraging.
4: Yes, and there's a Wisconsin statute that outlines them, and we'll have that referenced here in the newsletter. Follow the rules of the road. You know, when I was a kid, you used to have to go to the police department and get a little license for your bike.
5: Oh, yeah.
4: We don't do the licenses anymore, but we're looking at encouraging people to register their bikes. That'll help you if mm-hmm. they're stolen. But it's definitely an education piece because it's so new.
5: Mm-hmm. And again, I can attest to the bike registering, getting your bike back to you, because I did have my bike stolen once when I was a bike commuter in Minnesota. And it just so happened I had had it registered with the police. In fact, they did it live on the air for me.
4: Is that right?
5: Registered it right there. I said, hey, I am a bicyclist. They said, well, in that case, let's bring awareness to this. And they registered it for me live on the air. Sure enough, a couple months later, somebody stole it out of my garage. And but it got back to me right away. So that is something I can attest to. And that is, some of those databases are national too. So if you end up moving, your bike will still end up getting back to you. So again, we want people to check this out in the newsletter.
4: The newsletter, it was mailed out this week. I guess first and foremost, I guess getting your bike back is great. First and foremost is safety.
5: Yep.
4: Because I see half of them out there riding without helmets. And
5: right.
4: So an e-moto versus a car is a bad equation. Mm-hmm. No helmet, you fall off of one of those going 30 miles an hour, and a lot of them are flying in traffic, you can potentially get hurt. So safety is their first and foremost concern of our police chief, and that they are learning as quickly as they can. How can we inform the public?
5: Mm-hmm. So the newsletter is going to be one resource. You said we might be thinking about something on the website.
4: You'll see a Facebook post from the city, and you also see something coming for PD mm-hmm. that should be out here in the next couple of days. So yes, mm-hmm. information is key.

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1: The Continental Navy was based in Philadelphia Harbor. Its job was to oversee shipping into the area and further inland on the Schuylkill River, and to collect taxes when the ships unloaded their cargo. Elizabeth Griscom was a local seamstress. She made money by sewing the regimental flags for the Navy's ships. By the time the Revolutionary War arrived, each of the 13 colonies had their own flag. But one new flag was needed for the Continental Army, which would represent all 13 colonies fighting as one. Benjamin Franklin, the honorary commander of the Navy, recommended Elizabeth Griscom to General George Washington. By then, she was married to a furniture maker, John Ross. Betsy Ross sewed the first American flag on this day, Flag Day, June 14th, 1775. And on this day, consider how a flag can unite us. I'm Chris Connolly.

0: The city of Wausau is in negotiations with a developer from Milwaukee to put up another 140 apartment buildings along the city's riverfront. Wausau's development director, Randy Feifrick, spoke about it.
1: So, Randy, tell us where we're at with this development, the latest, I guess you could say, riverfront development.
2: Yeah, really excited. Wanguard Properties, they've got a development. They're looking at a 143-unit multifamily project in between the Eye Clinic and where the Riverlife apartments are currently. Starting that discussion of term sheet tonight, our finance as well as our economic development committee met and reviewed in closed session, and hoping we'll move this forward to council hopefully in July.
1: So what's this going to bring to the riverfront that I guess isn't already there, right?
2: Yeah, you know, it'll provide a better opportunity. We've always envisioned the combination of residential living as well as that park space on the riverfront. So this would include some of the residential living opportunities for people along there. The city's made a great investment in the

0: riverfront over time, and at some point we need to generate some revenue on that in order to pay back some of that debt and that cost that we had in purchasing that property. Part of the project also will include some environmental cleanup as well. Wisconsin River was a working river for a long time, and that includes doing a lot of things that we wouldn't generally encourage today. So it's going to include some of that cleanup, just another opportunity, like I mentioned earlier, for people to really build out on that area, have beautiful views of that area, and enjoy what we have in Wausau.
1: And that cleanup is the next thing I was going to ask you about, because I understand that the developer is actually going to eat some of those costs, and that's, I'm sure, something that'll make a lot of people in the city happy, right?
0: Yeah, exactly. So part of their proposal is that they would be taking the lead on brownfield cleanup. We'd be assisting with some grant assistance and working with WEDC as part of that, but they'd be taking on that cost. A lot of what we see on the riverfront is our soils just aren't very stable along there. A lot of things buried in the ground over time. So part of the project requires them to put some pilings in, some foundations in to support their project. And also, this is part of the old hammer blow site, so making sure that those continuing obligations that we have for soil management are met as part of their development process.
1: So you said possibly coming forward with this further action in July. All goes as planned. When could we see groundbreaking and big cleanup on the site?
0: Yeah, so if everything goes to plan, they'd start cleanup and construction in spring of 2027.
1: All right. And again, 140 some units. What does that do to the housing need in the area?
0: Yeah, 143 units. We have a continuing housing need in the area. It's amazing to watch our projects as they get built out. And as they move forward, we're looking at Foundry right now. They're at over 50% where they're at with market rate on that project. The Westside Common project's getting close to 100%. So as these units are being built, we're seeing people fill them up, and that's what we want to see. That really speaks to the study that North Central Regional Planning put together, and I think it was 2021 at this point, talking about the need that we had with not in just Wausau, but the metro area. I think Wausau's done a really good job of taking the lead on this. And we're taking some of those residents that may have been living in some of our outlying metro areas, and we're bringing them to Wausau, which can support our businesses and support our companies in terms of employment.
2: Randy Feifrick is Wausau's development director. And that's all the time we have for this week's edition of Wisconsin Weekend. Thank you for spending a part of your weekend with us. I'm Chris Conley.

0: all the cash.
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1: Yeah. Answer 10 trivia questions in

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6: It's your 9 storm track forecast on WIFC.
7: For Sunday, expect decreasing cloud cover throughout the day with breezy winds out of the northwest at 10 to 15 miles per hour, a high of 67. Tonight, we'll see partly to mostly clear skies with lows in the upper 40s. And Monday, we'll see a high of 71 with chances of scattered showers later on. With your storm track forecast, I'm meteorologist Tanner Blonkey.

95.5 WIFC. What's up? It's Sam hanging out with you guys this morning. Thanks for listening. And of course, I'm going to gush about this next band because they are my favorite. Brent Smith, you know you can sing me anything. Well, this band just entered number one on the top hard rock albums. And this is their fifth number one on this specific chart. So, woo, good for them. I love them so much. Here's Shinedown now.

0: way.
1: 95.5 WIFC. It's Sam. 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
5: For our Sunday, expect decreasing cloud cover throughout the day with breezy winds out of the northwest at 10 to 15 miles per hour, a high of 67. Tonight, we'll see partly to mostly clear skies with lows in the upper 40s. And Monday, we'll see a high of 71 with chances of scattered showers later on. With your storm track forecast, I'm meteorologist Tanner Blonkey.

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It's Sam hanging out this morning. Thanks for listening. Researchers from around the world say good mental health is about a lot more than just feeling happy. A new study found 6 major things that matter the most, and they are having a purpose, life satisfaction, self-acceptance, connection, autonomy, happiness, and the 7th bonus one, lower gas prices. Bruno Mars is on the way. 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

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You got live music, food trucks, family-friendly fun. And this week, we have the Brad Emanuel Band, and they are so good. You don't want to miss out. Right now, here's Manchild, Sabrina Carpenter on WIFC.

95.5 WIFC. What's up? It's Sam hanging out this morning. And I love this next band more than any other band in the whole wide world. Yeah, you hear that? So this next band, this next song actually reached number one on both the Billboard Mainstream Rock Airplay chart and Media Base's Active Rock chart. And that is Searchlight, Shinedown, their latest now on WIFC.

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4: It's your 9 Storm Track forecast on WIFC.
5: For our Sunday, expect decreasing cloud cover throughout the day with breezy winds out of the northwest at 10 to 15 miles per hour, a high of 67. Tonight we'll see partly to mostly clear skies with lows in the upper 40s. And Monday we'll see a high of 71 with chances of scattered showers later on. With your Storm Track forecast, I'm meteorologist Tanner Blonkey.

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0: 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It's Sam hanging out. Thanks for listening. Someone asked, what was ruined because too many people discovered it? And the internet's answers include food trucks, Black Friday, thrift stores, nature, craft fairs, and, of course, Nickelback.
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I'm Sam. Thanks for listening. So there's a new dating buzzword called wildflowering, where single people intentionally relax labels and timelines for the sake of, you know, having fun and getting to know each other more casually. 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

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And wham, bam, my name is Sam. 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Here's Olivia Rodrigo's latest with Drop Dead. I love this song. 95.5.

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1: It's your 9 storm track forecast on WIFC.
11: For our Sunday, expect decreasing cloud cover throughout the day with breezy winds out of the northwest at 10 to 15 miles per hour, a high of 67. Tonight, we'll see partly to mostly clear skies with lows in the upper 40s. And Monday, we'll see a high of 71 with chances of scattered showers later on. With your storm track forecast, I'm meteorologist Tanner Blonkey.

Hey guys, how are you? Dave Calloway here on Sunday morning for the June Dairy Breakfast. You know, all during the month of June, we have been broadcasting at June Dairy Breakfast, and it's been great. It's been a great experience for WIFC, but also for me today, because this is my first one I've ever been to in 30 plus years being at WIFC. No kidding. There was never an opportunity to tie into this at all until now. And so I'm so happy. I want to let you know that we are doing this one today. The June Dairy Breakfast is the Edgar one. Yeah, this is the Edgar June Dairy Breakfast, and it's happening out at the Jason and Penny Borchard Farm. So if you're trying to find the farm, then just GPS that. Yeah, the Jason and Penny Borchard Farm. And here's the thing, is it's not like in Edgar. Want to make sure you know that. And also for parking, since we've had some rain this past week here, a lot of rain, that they are parking people at Fairfield right across the way. So it's just like right across the street from where the farm is. But yeah, they will shuttle you over to the breakfast inn, from where they are parking everybody. But yeah, we want to see you out here. This is going to be going on for quite a while. It's going on now is the June Dairy Breakfast Edgar with WIFC.

Well, good morning. Hey, welcome to another June Dairy Breakfast. Dave Calloway broadcasting live out in the Edgar area today. Yeah, June Dairy Breakfast going on all the way through the month. And the one going on today is the one that's near Edgar, and it's out on County Road N at the Penny and Jason Borchard Farm. Best thing to do for finding it, I would say, is just go ahead and GPS Jason and Penny Borchard Farm. You do that, and you'll be able to find it out here on County Road N. I want to give you a couple of little heads up, too. Jason and Penny out here, you know, their farm is got all the pancakes. Oh, my God, they got pancakes and all the fixings to go along with, you know, having a June dairy breakfast, eggs, all that. And so with that going on, ice cream, got to have ice cream, right? Yeah, is making sure that you know where to park when you get out here. Is they've had some pretty wet lands here for the past week here because of our rain we had this past week. And so they're parking everybody on Fairfield Avenue right across the way from the farm. So make sure you know that they are shuttling you over to the breakfast this morning because, you know, it's been a little wet out here in the fields. You know, it's you got to do what you got to do, right? Yeah. The Edgar June Dairy Breakfast, it's going on now, WYFC.

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0: 95.5 WIFC. It's Sam hanging out with you guys this morning. Thanks for listening. And someone asked, what was ruined because too many people discovered it? And the internet's answers include food trucks, Black Friday, thrift stores, nature, craft fairs, and, of course, Nickelback.
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4: You know, it's a thing that's truly Wisconsin. June Dairy Breakfast. Good morning, Dave Calloway. At another one. Yeah, the June Dairy Breakfast going on all the way through the month of June, of course. And today we are doing the one that's for Edgar. Just outside of Edgar, if you're on County Road N, you'll be getting out to the farm and you're going to see a lot of activity. I think that's one of the main reasons. You'll be seeing signs that says special event on County Road N that leads right out to the Jason and Penny Borchard farm. And so if you want to GPS that, that's how the best way to find it. And when you get out there to the farm area, then watch for people that are going to be directing traffic. What they're doing is they're having people park across the way from the farm and then being shuttled over to the actual breakfast. Reason why is it's really wet, or you know, out in the lands. And so as far as parking goes, there wasn't a real way to have everybody park right at the farm. So they're taking care of that with the shuttles, and they're going to be doing that here for a while this morning here. So come on out, bring the kids. Plenty for the kids to do here at the Edgar June Dairy Breakfast, WIFC.
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I'm Sam. Thanks for listening. And my favorite website, BroBible.com, collected the 25 highest rated movies in the top 25 years. I'm going to give you the top 10 since the top 5 are all the same franchise. We'll get to it. Number 10 is 2019's Parasite. Number 9 is 2002's The Pianist. Number 8 is 2001's Spirited Away. Number 7 is 2002's City of God. Number 6 is 2014's Interstellar. Number 5 is 2010's Inception. Number 4 through number 2 are The Lord of the Rings trilogy. And number 1 is 2008 Batman's The Dark Knight, which obviously it's so good. Here's Ed Sheeran now on WIFC.

95.5 WIFC. It's Sam hanging out this morning. Thanks for listening. And don't forget to head over to the June Dairy Breakfast in Edgar and hang out with the infamous Dave Calloway. Right now, we've got Justin

0: I knew I would get to one of these. Oh, my. The June Dairy Breakfasts are happening with Dave Calloway, WIFC. Guys, I'm telling you, today we're going to be doing the one that's the Edgar June Dairy Breakfast. And so this is the one that's out on County Road N over at the Jason and Penny Borchard Farm. And so one thing to note, bring the kids. You know, they're good eaters. They'll get through pancakes and cheese and eggs and ice cream and all that, you know. But yeah, bring them out. But there's also a lot for the kids to do. I think that's the other cool thing that's happening out at the farm today. And man, it's just great seeing everybody. They're running into neighbors out here, you know, that live in the area and experience this great tradition. I can't think of anything more that's more family-friendly Wisconsin tradition than a June Dairy Breakfast. So this is going to be going on for a while, but hey, just a heads up on where you should park. They're parking everybody across the way from the farm. And that's due to it being so wet from all the rain this past week. Then they'll shuttle you to the breakfast. So, yeah, we will see you. GPS, yeah, the Jason and Penny Borchard Farm, and you will find us. June Dairy Breakfast today with WIFC.
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8: It's your 9-storm track forecast on WIFC.
9: For our Sunday, expect decreasing cloud cover throughout the day with breezy winds out of the northwest at 10 to 15 miles per hour, a high of 67. Tonight, we'll see partly to mostly clear skies with lows in the upper 40s. And Monday, we'll see a high of 71 with chances of scattered showers later on. With your storm track forecast, I'm meteorologist Tanner Blonkey.

Super cool today, getting a chance to experience one of the June Dairy Breakfast. Hey, everybody. Dave Calloway at the Edgar June Dairy Breakfast today. You know, when they do these out on farms here throughout Wisconsin, and when they do them, they're just a great experience. And the one here in Edgar, you know, they don't do it in town. You know, they do it out on farms. And so the one we're at today is at the Jason and Penny Borchard Farm. And so that's out on County Road N. And I know if you GPS that, you will find it. Yeah, so GPS, yeah, Jason and Penny Borchard Farm. And you're good to go. Also, parking situation. Want to make sure you know what you're doing is that they're parking everybody on Fairfield Avenue right across from the farm and then shuttling people to the breakfast. And they're doing that because we've had so much rain. I mean, a lot of rain this past week. And so this is taking care of that issue. They'll shuttle you over to the breakfast. We're going to be here for a bit. You got it. June Dairy Breakfast, Edgar, WIFC.

95.5 WIFC. Let's be honest. Heading to the tank right now just is, it's a really big chore, and you like close your eyes because you don't want to see how much you just spent on gas. Well, guess what? 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

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It's the weekend. On WIFC.

95.5 WIFC. That does it for me. I'm Sam. I'm heading out of here. Thanks for listening this morning. But before I go, I have to tell you about a 59-year-old woman in Florida who was arrested last Monday after stealing $300 worth of banana chips from a supermarket. She stole the same banana chips over multiple days at different locations. Girlfriend really must have found them, you know, appealing. She couldn't make a quick split, though, from the popo. It's never too early for a Sunday pun day, is it? Have a great Sunday. Enjoy your week, and I'll catch you next time. WIFC.

0: great weekend. And coming up next week, we have more June Dairy Breakfast going on that we're going to broadcast at. So we'll give you the list. And one of the biggest car shows, Vroom Vroom, get ready.
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0: I'm thinking about all the car songs I'm going to play at this car show. 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
0: Make sure you stay tuned to WIFC for all the June Dairy Breakfast fun and where to go on what weekend. Now, Dave Callaway here this weekend. Today, we're doing the Edgar June Dairy Breakfast. And this one is out on County Road and over at the Jason and Penny Borchard Farms. So every time they do these, they're so great. They're so fun. Obviously, you load up on pancakes, eggs, and cheese and ice cream, all kinds of good dairy, you know, to have for the June Dairy Breakfast. So today, our plan is get everybody parked where they need to get parked. And the way they're doing that is where Fairfield Avenue, it's right across from the farm. They're parking people, and you'll see people giving you directions on where to park, and then they're shuttling people over to the actual breakfast. So it's a good system. I've been watching it work all through the morning, but it is still going on. You got a ways to go here before we end this today. Lots of time to get out here to the June Dairy Breakfast Edgar with WIFC.
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95.5 WIFC with One Direction. My name is Mara on the mic. Happy to be rocking and rolling with you this Sunday morning. On the way, Kid Laroi, Miss Taylor Swift right now from the hit Netflix movie K-Pop Demon Hunters. Here's Huntrix with Golden. 95.5 WIFC.

Miss Taylor Swift on 95.5 WIFC. And it seems like everybody just wants to know about the wedding. Where is it going to be? When is it going to be? Well, reports are saying possibly July 3rd at Madison Square Garden in New York City, a bougie place for a bougie girl. But hey, it's Taylor Swift. She deserves only the best. My name is Mara. Now, Bruno Mars, WIFC.

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2: It's your 9 storm track forecast on WIFC.
3: For our Sunday, expect decreasing cloud cover throughout the day with breezy winds out of the northwest at 10 to 15 miles per hour, a high of 67. Tonight we'll see partly to mostly clear skies with lows in the upper 40s. And Monday we'll see a high of 71 with chances of scattered showers later on. With your storm track forecast, I'm meteorologist Tanner Blonkey.

hate to give the satisfaction asking how you're doing now. How's the castle built off people you pretend to care about? Just what you wanted. Look at you, cool guy, you got it. I see the parties and diamonds sometimes when I close my eyes. 6 months of torture you sold to some forbidden paradise. I loved you truly. You gotta laugh at the

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This is Mara, and let's be honest, we all know that gas prices are not where we want them to be right now. 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

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My name is Mara, and this next artist, I'm sure everybody's just super excited that she just kicked off her Eternal Sunshine tour, kicking off on June 6th. Well, because it's her first tour in 7 years. So props to you if you got tickets. Here's Ariana Grande, WIFC.

0: I want you, I need you, oh God. 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
1: 95.5 WIFC with Benson Boone. My name is Mara. And hey, if you're trying to shake things up a little bit in your relationship, well, experts are saying if you do these kinds of activities, it could lead to a happier and stronger relationship. I'll get into it right after Taylor Swift. First, Adele, Someone Like You, WIFC.

95.5 WIFC. I'm saying no more to the big, fancy, expensive dinners because experts are saying to start doing old school, low key dates instead. They did this whole study about it, and I guess doing things like walking in the park or cooking a meal together, stargazing, things like that. It shows that couples were happier in their relationship because it makes them slow down, connect more, talk more with their partner, what have you. Like, who knew just getting off the phones would make us feel better, right? Like, forget the relationship. All of us need to get out and touch some grass every once in a while, I think. WIFC.

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3: 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The challenges involve everything from ordering fresh, frozen custard to placing two orders in the same week. The more challenges you complete, the higher chance you have of winning the $10,000. 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
2: It's your 9 storm track forecast on WIFC.
3: For our Sunday, expect decreasing cloud cover throughout the day with breezy winds out of the northwest at 10 to 15 miles per hour, a high of 67. Tonight, we'll see partly to mostly clear skies with lows in the upper 40s. And Monday, we'll see a high of 71 with chances of scattered showers later on. With your storm track forecast, I'm meteorologist Tanner Blonkey.

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1: Cookouts, commutes, construction season. Life moves fast in central Wisconsin, and the weather changes even faster. That's why you don't just get a forecast here. You get a plan. Plan your week with Chief Meteorologist Justin Lowe and Meteorologist Jackson Garlock. The 9 Storm Track Forecast. 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
1: 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My name is Mara, peeking into your future here. Pink, Bruno Mars, David Guetta. Before that, it's Papa Roach, WIFC.

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95.5 WIFC. My name is Mara, and there's a Harvard psychologist out here proving that age may just be, in fact, a number, as they say. I'll explain why after Alex Warren and Jelly Roll right now. Teddy Swims, It's the Door, WIFC.

95.5 WIFC. Something I tell my mom all the time is you're only as old as you make yourself feel. But according to the psychologist, she says that it's true, all about your mindset. I guess what she did was took a bunch of men and had them spend a week living as if they were 20 years younger than they are now. So talked, acted, thought about themselves as younger versions of themselves. And by the end, they not just only showed improvements in posture, but also strength, flexibility, memory, hearing, and vision. So basically, if you stop acting your age, you might feel younger and function better in the long run. Next thing you know, you're going to see Granny getting down on the dance floor to Olivia Rodrigo, who's playing next. And I am 100% here for it. I want to see it. WIFC.

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7: 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When it comes to my kids and I, when we're in the mood for some good food, we always choose Culver's. 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It gives you a shot at winning $10,000 just by ordering Culver's. It's actually perfect for summer. 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
5: It's your 9 storm track forecast on WIFC.
6: For our Sunday, expect decreasing cloud cover throughout the day with breezy winds out of the northwest at 10 to 15 miles per hour, a high of 67. Tonight, we'll see partly to mostly clear skies with lows in the upper 40s. And Monday, we'll see a high of 71 with chances of scattered showers later on. With your storm track forecast, I'm meteorologist Tanner Blonkey.

95.5 WIFC with Jason Derulo. I hope he's doing okay after this past weekend's performance at Webley Stadium. I guess he took a pretty bad tumble in fall walking down the stairs on stage, but he did recover saying, "I survived." So props to him. My name is Mara, not Olivia Dean, WIFC.

0: 95.5 WIFC. The best part about this warm weather is getting to get outside. And what better place to get outside than Concerts on the Square, happening every Wednesday, 6 to 8 p.m. downtown Wausau on the 400 block. 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

Nelly, Florida Georgia Line on 95.5 WIFC. My name is Mara, and you probably know what catfishing is, right? There's a whole show about it. Someone uses someone else's pictures online to get them to, like, fall in love with them or get something from them, what have you. Well, there's a new kind of catfishing taking the internet by storm. I'll tell you what it is after Taylor Swift. First, Lola Young, WIFC.

95.5 WIFC. Time to meet the milder, annoying cousin of catfishing known as kitten fishing. And it's pretty much the same thing, just a little bit different. So kitten fishing is when people make themselves seem a little better than they are on dating apps. So they're using their real pictures, but that could mean using like old or edited pictures or lying about their age, their height, your job, what have you, or just making your life seem a little bit more exciting than it really is. So when you meet them, you're totally like, what? Because you just been kitten fish. But I guess if you're really worried about it, you can do what Neve does on the show, right? He reverse image search, you know, you find out where they live, show up at their house. It's gonna go super well for you. I know it will. WIFC.

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4: It's your 9 storm track forecast on WIFC.
5: For our Sunday, expect decreasing cloud cover throughout the day with breezy winds out of the northwest at 10 to 15 miles per hour, a high of 67. Tonight we'll see partly to mostly clear skies with lows in the upper 40s. And Monday we'll see a high of 71 with chances of scattered showers later on. With your storm track forecast, I'm meteorologist Tanner Blonkey.

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2: 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Culver's is going to release weekly challenges from June 1st through August 2nd. The challenges involve everything from ordering fresh, frozen custard to placing 2 orders in the same week. The more challenges you complete, the higher chance you have of winning the $10,000. 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

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My name is Mara, and I guess there's a mom going viral right now for, like, having the most brilliant idea I've ever heard of. She's taken a beach day, a traditional beach day, and given it a little twist. I'll get into it after Somber. First, Rachel Platt, WIFC. Like

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95.5 WIFC. If you've never heard of a backwards beach day, no worries. I got you. It's thanks to this mom online. I guess she came up with this idea where instead of going to the beach when everyone else does, like any time during the hottest part of the day, you're going to be fighting crowds, trying to find a spot. Well, instead, she says you're going to want to go when the sun is just starting to set. She says it's better because if you got like young kids, you'll miss all the lunch and nap crankiness. And when you give yourself and everybody else enough time together during the day, they'll be all refreshed and ready to go once you get to the beach. Plus, you know, everyone's going to be leaving when you get there. So that's an added plus. And honestly, a nice sunset swim doesn't

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6: It's your 9 storm track forecast on WIFC.
7: For our Sunday, expect decreasing cloud cover throughout the day with breezy winds out of the northwest at 10 to 15 miles per hour, a high of 67. Tonight we'll see partly to mostly clear skies with lows in the upper 40s. And Monday we'll see a high of 71 with chances of scattered showers later on. With your storm track forecast, I'm meteorologist Tanner Blonkey.

0: 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We're talking June 18th, July 16th, and August 20th, 5 to 9 p.m. in downtown Wausau. It's the Wausau Night Market Series, so make sure you're there. 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
3: 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The challenges involve everything from ordering fresh, frozen custard to placing two orders in the same week. The more challenges you complete, the higher chance you have of winning the $10,000. 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

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Hey, what's going on? It's Evan Archer checking in. Happy Sunday. Going to wind down the weekend with the hits on the way. Somber, Teddy Swim, Zara Larsson, all after Sabrina Carpenter, Espresso.

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1: It's your 9 storm track forecast on WIFC.
7: For our Sunday, expect decreasing cloud cover throughout the day with breezy winds out of the northwest at 10 to 15 miles per hour, a high of 67. Tonight, we'll see partly to mostly clear skies with lows in the upper 40s. And Monday, we'll see a high of 71 with chances of scattered showers later on. With your storm track forecast, I'm meteorologist Tanner Blonkey.

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The Hub City Concert Series at the Wenzel Family Plaza in Marshfield. Coming up June 19th, it's 90s Rock Night with Super Unknown and Heart-Shaped Roosters. You're seeing a Spyro. It's Die on This Hill.

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It's the weekend on WIFC.

0: 95.5 WIFC. I'm Evan Archer with Miles Smith on the way. I've got Zara Larsson, Justin Bieber, Walter Sabrina Carpenter. Here's Feather.
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0: 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Feel the sun in our eyes. We're hitting the road with our Destination Dells Tour. Baby, I got the summer feeling. Join us at our tour stops this summer for a chance to win tickets to the funnest spots in the Wisconsin Dells. Woo! Noah's Ark, Circus World, the original Wisconsin Ducks, and more. Want to know where our next tour stop will be?
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6: 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Culver's is going to release weekly challenges from June 1st through August 2nd. The challenges involve everything from ordering fresh, frozen custard to placing two orders in the same week. The more challenges you complete, the higher chance you have of winning the $10,000. You also get a bonus reward at the end if you complete any 3, 6, or 9 challenges. 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
8: For our Sunday, expect decreasing cloud cover throughout the day with breezy winds out of the northwest at 10 to 15 miles per hour, a high of 67. Tonight, we'll see partly to mostly clear skies with lows in the upper 40s. And Monday, we'll see a high of 71 with chances of scattered showers later on. With your storm track forecast, I'm meteorologist Tanner Blonkey.

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3: It's your 9 storm track forecast on WIFC.
4: Tonight will be partly to mostly clear and cool, a low of 47 degrees, winds out of the northwest at 10 to 15 miles per hour. And Monday we'll see a mix of sun and clouds with a high of 71, before rain chances return Monday night and throughout our Tuesday reaching 70 degrees. With your storm track forecast, I'm meteorologist Tanner Blonkey.

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2: 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Culver's is going to release weekly challenges from June 1st through August 2nd. The challenges involve everything from ordering fresh, frozen custard to placing two orders in the same week. The more challenges you complete, the higher chance you have of winning the $10,000. You also get a bonus reward at the end if you complete any 3, 6, or 9 challenges. 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

95.5 WIFC. I'm Evan Archer. Thanks for hanging out. Keep it here. Got Shaboozy, Olivia Dean on the way. Also, Alex Warren, Lady Gaga, and Bruno Mars. All coming up. Sabrina Carpenter now. Man.

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2: It's your 9 storm track forecast on WIFC.
3: Tonight will be partly to mostly clear and cool, a low of 47 degrees, winds out of the northwest at 10 to 15 miles per hour. And Monday we'll see a mix of sun and clouds with a high of 71, before rain chances return Monday night and throughout our Tuesday reaching 70 degrees. With your storm track forecast, I'm meteorologist Tanner Blonkey.

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0: 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The 9 Storm Track Forecast. 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
5: Hey, it's Belky on WIFC. When it comes to my kids and I, when we're in the mood for some good food, we always choose Culver's. And speaking of, have you heard about the Journey to Delicious sweepstakes? It gives you a shot at winning $10,000 just by ordering Culver's. It's actually perfect for summer. You're already stopping by Culver's on your road trips, pool days, and your summer destinations, right? Well, now you might as well make those stops count. You have to be a Delicious Rewards member to enter. And if you're not, you're definitely going to want to get signed up ASAP. Trust me, it's super easy. With a chance at $10,000 in weekly prizes on the line, there's no better time to be a member than now. Culver's is going to release weekly challenges from June 1st through August 2nd. The challenges involve everything from ordering fresh, frozen custard to placing two orders in the same week. The more challenges you complete, the higher chance you have of winning the $10,000. You also get a bonus reward at the end if you complete any 3, 6, or 9 challenges. You can enter and find the official rules at culvers.com/journey.